one. I can wait all night. What's it gonna be, boy? Yes or no? What's it gonna be, boy? Yes or no?

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3: Ooh.
2: 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Yeah,
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3: 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I mean, you see them everywhere, right? 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

0: 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And that play-by-play guy for the Bulldogs getting his voice ready for the season.
1: Did you see the video? I think I don't think I already asked you about that. Yeah.
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0: I know we revisit this every couple of weeks, but do we don't have any indication yet on who the next James Bond is going to be. We don't know.
1: You would probably know before me.
0: I don't.
1: Let's see. Let's do a quick little googly schmoogly here.
0: Okay.
1: The next James Bond.
0: Before you get to top candidates to be James Bond, if you ask the people that write the James Bond scripts and the books, they put it onto a printed page, they don't have any say when it comes to who James Bond is going to be, but they do have opinions. Charlie Higson, who wrote the most recent Bond adventure, King Zero, confirmed with producers that his novel didn't have any plot similarities to the next film, and when asked, he had some firm ideas as to who the character could and could not be. Higson says the next 007 could indeed be black, but there's no point in making Bond a woman.
1: Characters. Yeah, why would they do that?
0: He says, quote, the character is about what it means to be a man. It's a representation of manhood and manliness.
1: Okay.
0: Not?
1: But he didn't say who?
0: He didn't. He just said, can't be a woman.
1: Okay. No,
0: because
1: that's
0: they were
1: fine.
0: Talking, remember, they were talking like a couple of movies ago about making, because there was a character in there that was, like, she was 006 or something like
1: yeah.
0: that.
1: Yeah.
0: Remember?
1: Yeah. Well, the top contenders right now are Jack Loudon, Callum Turner, Jack Barton.
0: And who's that? Who's Jack Barton?
1: You know, Jack Barton.
0: I don't know who that is. I have no idea.
1: You know, he's an actor.
0: Oh.
1: He looks like he's not really been in a whole lot. He's in Poor Things with Emma Stone. And then Jacob Elordi.
0: Okay.
1: So that's kind of where we're cooking right now.
0: I know you don't want it to be a Lordy because he gets too much work already.
1: I mean, he would be a hot James Bond, but you get fatigue.
0: Yeah, I have a hard time even recognizing who he is. I know the name and I know he played, you know, Frankenstein's monster, but, I honestly don't recognize him generally. So
1: he's like 7 feet tall.
0: He is?
1: He's very tall.
0: Well, that's a very tall James Bond.
1: Yeah.
0: You know? He'll be hanging out with.
1: How tall is Jacob? He's up there.
0: Okay.
1: He's 6'5".
0: Oh, that's pretty tall.
1: Yeah.
0: Okay. I think Sean Connery.

4:28, the time on the afternoon train wreck. Jesse Slater there and Tom Robick here. No? Allison Jacoby, meteorologist over there in Northern News Now. She's part of the meteorological team. She's going to bring us up to speed on what we can expect weather-wise the next few days. Just a few. Here's Led Zeppelin, KQ.

0: 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And everyone throwing Packers Vikings jokes around.
1: How many Green Bay Packers fans does it take to change a light bulb?
2: I don't know. Tell me.
1: None. Lava lamps don't burn out, man.
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